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1: Did you know there's a prolific economy for player-created books in Shroud of the Avatar? Writers and poets can earn in-game gold selling other players their fine creations. Viren and Wombi's bookstores are just one example of the many booksellers in New Britannia.
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0: Live from NPR News in Washington, I'm Ryland Barton. U.S. officials say Iran launched multiple missiles, drones, and small boats at three American warships transiting the Strait of Hormuz. Central Command says it destroyed the threat and targeted Iranian military facilities, including launch sites and command locations. Meanwhile, Iran has created a government agency to try to control and tax vessels passing through the strait. The effort raises new concerns as hundreds of commercial ships remain bottled up in the Persian Gulf, unable to reach the open sea. The mayor of New York City and the head of one of the nation's largest hedge fund firms are trading sharp opinions over taxing the wealthy. NPR's Windsor Johnston reports the debate is raising broader questions about how tax policy influences where companies choose to expand.
1: Citadel CEO Ken Griffin criticized Mayor Zohran Mamdani's proposal to tax luxury properties owned by wealthy part-time residents. Mamdani argues the city's tax system favors the ultra-wealthy, while critics say New York is already near a tipping point on taxes for high earners. Jared Walczak is with the center-right think tank, the Tax Foundation. He says the state depends heavily on top earners for revenue.
2: New York State gets about 40% of its income tax revenue from the top 1%. You lose some of those people, you lose a lot of tax revenue.
1: Walczak says the proposal itself is relatively narrow, but says concerns over future tax increases could be a deterrent for some companies. Windsor Johnston, NPR News.
0: The Postal Service is considering a rule change that would allow anyone to send handguns through the mail for the first time in nearly 100 years. A 1927 law prohibits the shipment of handguns through the USPS unless they're from licensed retailers. The DOJ has called that law unconstitutional. Democratic attorneys general sent a letter in opposition to the change, arguing that it would override state gun laws and make it easier for felons and domestic abusers to access firearms. A council of disaster experts appointed by President Trump is recommending major changes to FEMA. NPR's Rebecca Hersher reports.
3: The council was created by President Trump in the early days of his second term. The president has repeatedly called for FEMA to be eliminated, but the council recommends investing in the agency to make it easier for disaster survivors to get help. That includes housing for people whose homes are destroyed in hurricanes, wildfires, and other events. The council does not recommend cuts to FEMA's workforce. In recent weeks, the agency has reversed Trump administration policies that previously cut thousands of jobs at FEMA. Rebecca Hersher, NPR News.
0: President Trump says EU goods will face higher tariff rates July 4th if the bloc doesn't approve a trade framework drawn up last year. Trump is displeased that the European Parliament has yet to finalize that trade agreement. The negotiations have been complicated since the Supreme Court ruled that Trump has improperly used an emergency power to levy tariffs. This is NPR News. A pilot program in New York City uses plug-in batteries that can power air conditioners during peak demand, helping take pressure off the grid at its most stressed moments while still keeping residents cool. The devices are about the size of a microwave, charge when electricity demand is low, and then run window AC units for a few hours when demand spikes. Maine Republican Senator Susan Collins is in a key midterm re-election contest. In her first ad of the campaign, she's highlighting her ability to secure federal funding. Steve Missler from Maine Public has more on how she's trying to woo voters.
4: The ad hits a theme that's expected to be a central part of Senator Collins' bid for a sixth term. It focuses on $6 million in federal funding she helped secure to repair a breakwater dock in Eastport, Maine, nearly a decade ago.
5: The breakwater has long been a part of Eastport's past, and with the help of Susan Collins, it'll always be a part of our future as well. Susan, thank you.
4: Collins' first ad coincides with a new spot from her prospective Democratic opponent, Graham Plattner. The combat veteran-turned-oyster farmer blasts the Republican for her early support of the war against Iran. He also accuses her of enabling President Trump and policies that enrich the wealthy at the expense of working-class Mainers. For NPR News, I'm Steve Missler in Brunswick, Maine.
0: The NCAA will expand its March Madness tournaments by 8 teams each next season. The new 76-team brackets will jam 8 extra games into the first week of the men's and women's tournaments. It's the first expansion of the tournaments in 15 years. 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

Quiet on the set. You're listening to WRFB Radio Free Britannia, coming to you live from Deltona, Florida, with two idiots misinterpreting the news so you don't have to. Lunch with Laz and Jack.

0: Greetings, everybody. This is Laz.
1: And this is Jack. Welcome to another Lunch with Laz and Jack, where we interpret the Shroud of the Avatar news so you don't have to do anything other than question your own personal life choices and ours.
0: That's right. Well, you do that. I just got a delivery. I'll be back while you talk about that stuff.
1: Okay. Yes, yes. But giveaways are open, hopefully. If you are a Shroud player, you need to go to twitch.tv/cynicist and twitch.tv/NBNNnews and bang, bundle me. If you are not a if you are here looking for Steam keys, you need to go over to Laz's side, twitch.tv/NBNNnews, and bang, I love free shit. Then come over to my side for the Steam key giveaway and bang the bootay. Bang that thing hard. Don't forget, you can always assist us in changing the programming or doing other things by tipping 300 bits for a Steam key, 500 bits or a sub, and we can change the programming to marbles. And if you tip 500 bits or a sub on Laz's side, that gets you into the monthly subscriber race. But those things will be occurring. There is so much fun stuff. I don't know if you knew about this, but the game servers
0: went down again. Tell us all about this great stuff.
1: Yes, yes. The announcements were not posted anywhere unless you paid attention to the official Discord. And that is going to be yesterday on Cinco de Mayo at 12:11 a.m. So if we were doing a show yesterday, we would have been pot pied. And from there,
0: I don't know if that's exactly right. Is that how far it went?
1: Yesterday at 12:11 a.m. Pot pie times.
0: Yeah, 12:11 a.m. is 12 midnight.
1: Sorry. Yeah, whatever. Yeah. After midnight. So the real question is how long until a response? So 12:13, 13:14. Squirrels, oh shit, blah, blah, blah, blah, blah, blah, blah, blah, blah. Then looking for an official answer of 12:40.
0: Yeah.
1: We have a case open. Looks like network connectivity is dying within the ISP Cogent network. And, yeah, then at 1:25, our data center was able to contact Cogent and found that they are doing maintenance. That will possibly have connectivity down until 6 a.m. Central Time. I've already asked why we were not notified and plan to have a post-mortem call with our account executives and service manager. Ooh. And Janzik, awesome, and please tell them that we expect double XP. Thanks. And Ravlox with the double XP timers reset again because, yeah, we're never getting double XP. And remember my comment, double XP is a marketing tool. It gets your players into the game.
2: You've got all my resources anyway.
1: Yeah. Let's see. And then
0: Does he mean the double XP timer is reset? That's what I want to know.
1: Well,
2: every mention of it resets it. As in, postpones a month. Every time someone mentions it, he postpones it a month. So now it's like the year 3000, we might see double XP if we all keep quiet about it.
0: Yeah, well, they're just going on what he originally said, which was, yeah, we'll use double XP for downtimes and, you know, stuff like that, or very rarely unannounced. So why is he making announcements about the timer? Yeah, Tina, he can F right off. Yeah, well, yeah.
1: Yeah.
0: I don't think you're ever going to see 2x XP ever again, period. No. That's my thoughts, but I don't care.
2: Yeah, I don't know why he said the time is reset when he's clearly stated it's not going to happen.
0: Yeah.
1: Yeah, I mean, it's like the idea that, hey, it's going to be unannounced or things like that, it's a fucking marketing tool. It brings people in. It gets your players playing the game. But hey, if you want to take that attitude towards your community will say bye-bye.
0: Bye, Tour says, and ever get the feeling you got as a child when mom kept telling you you'd get a cookie? Mm-hmm. You have to wait every time and ask for a cookie? I don't really care for being treated like I was 5 years old.
1: Yeah. And then Ravelox at 437, looks like we're back online. I'll be calling and using a slightly elevated volume with strong words later on when California is awake.
2: I'll probably block him.
1: Yeah. And that Sean guy, any option to get a second network provider? Raffle, this is part of the conversation I was going to have with them. We are supposed to be on an ISP independent connection where they can swap between ISPs on the fly. Yeah, they probably only have fiber coming in from Cogent. Unless you want to pay more for multiple redundancies. But hey, let's go look at the forums post real quick. Because that is a 4 hours and approximately 30 minute outage, right? 4 minutes, 30 minutes. 4 minutes, 4 hours, 30 minutes. Okay. The game server was down. The forums were down.
0: Announcements.
1: Is there an announcement that the game server was down at all?
0: Last announcement, April 29th.
1: So that is two consecutive outages that has not had a forum post related to the outages.
0: Because we're going to keep you updated on our social media and the forums and my new blog. Let's see. Yeah. How long has it been since? Let's go here. Ravelox
1: forums
0: profile page. Postings.
1: February 7th. February 7th.
0: Yeah, I'm just
1: Ravelox's dev work blog.
0: Because it's been so far back. There it is.
1: Yeah.
0: February 7th. And February 8th actually was the last one, the day after. But we're really on top of that. 3 months in and not a single update on this work blog. So that reminds me of somebody else. Wonder who that would be.
1: Taking lessons from the owner of the game studio. Taking lessons, right?
0: Absolutely.
1: Say you're going to do

0: But yeah, that, I mean, that stuff is hard to follow.
1: Is there a downtime page?
0: There's not the history that we have because we can't log in or register because we are not Cogent customers. But I'm sure.
1: Tina says, in fairness, one of the loading screens says that the devs lie. Yeah, that's true.
0: Yes, that is very true.
1: The devs lie. That's right.
0: And it is very, very accurate. So, almost, I mean, how hard would it be to, if there's a network problem, go check the Cogent status to see whether or not, hey, what? Oh, fuck you guys. I scrolled down in the official page.
1: Okay. The
0: Cloud Imperium ship was on sale for $70, whereas I paid over four times that amount.
1: That was fun yesterday.
0: I mean, that was posted yesterday, and those sales go every, 2 hours?
1: What are they? Are they every 2 hours? I think so.
0: Yeah,
1: every 2 hours.
0: Rotate.
1: Not that anybody like you or me is spending $70 on any big ticket items anymore.
2: Pretty much spent everything I'm going to spend on it.
0: Yeah, I haven't sunk a penny since release 69 because I saw the writing on the wall.
1: Of course.
0: The team fails to deliver.
1: Yeah, Vitor says, you paid that much because it was exclusive back then. It's still supposed to be exclusive.
0: Yes.
1: And still supposed to be a limited release number. That meaning that there's only supposed to be X amount ever released. And the explanation now for that is, we never sold that many, so we're still under the 150, whatever they were supposed to release. Yeah, the devs lie.
2: There is a way to get one on your account.
1: Hey, you buy it.
2: Buy the game off of Chris, and then just like, I'll have everything, thank you very much.
0: Yeah. But, hey, nothing but quality around here.
1: Quality content, that's right.
2: So if the owner of the game can't have everything, who can?
1: Is not saying it's good quality, but it's some kind of quality.
0: It's something. And where did Debs post that in the official page?
1: Yeah, I told you. It was on the 4th. I read that out to everybody the other day. But if you go back to, I believe, May 4th, I'll give you the timestamp again.
0: Yeah, I found it.
1: 7:06. Yeah.
0: Yes. But Dabs, no longer with us.
1: Yeah, I'm guessing he'll drop in from time to time, but he's just, he's over it right now. And again, another player bites the dust.
0: Yes. And zero confidence in the leadership team. Well, I mean, the CEO's absent and has been for years. And Ravelox, doesn't have the experience or the, that would actually be beneficial to running a project. Yes. Bye, Dabs.
1: In reality, we've had all the downtime, all the delays and releases, all the
0: every single problems, one of them.
1: Every problem that we've
0: every
1: had
0: single one
1: in recent history is

0: been under his control.
1: Ravaloxes. Yes. And the irony is he's going to get on his stream and mention how he's been improving the stability of things.
0: Attention.
1: Yes. Well, I mean, as we have said, and this is the direct quote from the owner of Catnip Games, he has been doing everything he can to make Shroud of the Avatar less and less money. Okay. But now we can talk about, which they're doing a fantastic job of making the organization less and less money. Right?
0: Well, that's my understanding. Because it's like, certain things could have been, made so that, again, microtransactions should be micro. We shouldn't have $100 items anymore. We shouldn't have $10 items. We should have $1, $2, $3, $4, and $5 items. Maybe an occasional $10 item, but, it would have to be good. And, I understand, back in the day, the crowdfunding, the pledging and all that. But that
1: was funding the project initially. There's nothing that is equal in perceived rarity. It is all just, hey, we're going to take a Unity asset and charge you $50 for something we paid $5 for. Or $80 because we're going to tie it to a crown store purchase. So that way you can use those in-game crowns to buy all of those other wonderful things that show up in the crown shop. Yeah, I know.
0: Hey, okay.
1: But yes, it is one where you have to have direction for the organization, and you have to stick by it. And you have to deliver on the promises that you say you're going to deliver.
0: They don't make any promises anymore. They don't even tell us what they're going to deliver. But anyway.
1: But they do.
0: You know who's delivering these days?
1: The Shroud of the Avatar.net bounties.
0: I was going to say them. Well, I was actually just going to say Zealot, because Zealot and the crew who are working with him are delivering big time.
1: Yeah, yes. The Shroud of the Avatar.net bounties. Round 5 has closed. And, congratulations, Avatars. Apologize for the crazy looking list, but I haven't gotten time to fix it. Great job in the round of bounties, and get ready for a new set this Saturday, which is round 6 that has been announced. Kodos will be sent out immediately after he posted this the other day. Trophies will go out when I receive them, so expect 2 rounds of in-game mail from me, because they haven't gotten them the trophies yet.
0: Things that make you go...
1: That's my fault. I requested the trophies way, way, way, way, way, way too late.
0: Oh, okay. Never mind.
1: The Seder Archers, sponsored by Komiko. The Extreme, taking the 1,000 Kodos. Olivia Rohan, 500. Maxim damage with 200 Kodos. The Trolls, conquered by, or sponsored by Janzik. crushed by Olivia taking first. Steve taking second at 500.
2: I only wanted second place because I hadn't got the second place trophy. And the first trot, I had second place but didn't get a trophy because they weren't doing trophies then. So I wanted to get that specific trophy.
1: Nice. Okay. The Reapers. Sponsored by Janzik. Idsaeus Nomis. It's a name I don't know. Second, taken by Ravis. And Vizint, taking third. The Chicken in the Rise. Slaughtered successfully at least once by Steve. Hex.
2: I think it was
1: 60 odd
2: times.
1: Yeah. Am I? And third place, 60.
0: Nice.
2: Thing is, I refresh the stat buff every 4 hours now.
1: Yeah. Third place taken by Smokes a Lot, Drinks a Lot. The White Dragon in the Fall, sponsored by Imri Watson and Zealot, taken by Vesper. Second place by Claire Huxley. And third by Loki Rake. Any Unicorn, sponsored by Zealot. First place taken by Vesper. Second by Celestra, or Kale. And third by Azurian Dufresne. The Clockwork Dragon in Blood Bay, sponsored by Zealot, taken by Sammy. Second place, Vesper. Third place, Smokes a Lot. The Sabaltooth Tigers, sponsored by Janzik. First place taken by Hex. Second by Azurian Defresne. And third place by Olivia Rohan. And any Shadow Mob, Kavas in Spindleskog, sponsored by Zealot. First place taken by Bondravis. Second by Bytor. Third by Skella Skurza. The Slaughtering of the French, sponsored by Zealot. Kael Astra in first. Elier Deroque in second. Janie Murphy in third. The Death Bunny. Met the Holy Hand Grenade. First place taken by Mom. Second place taken by Smegatron. And third by Kael Astra. And those are our wieners. Are you ready to talk about the round of the bounties for round six now?
0: What's out there this month? Absolutely.
1: Oh, yes.
0: French, as in frog's legs, French.
1: Frogs. Frogs, as in French. Yes. Killing frogs.
2: What do the French call the British?
1: I don't know that one.
2: They call us roast beef.
1: Roast beef? Okay.
2: Yeah, because we call them frog's legs because they eat frog's legs, so they call us roast beef because we eat roast beef.
1: Okay.
0: Both very tasty.
1: Well, I guess roast beef, depending on how it's, how fresh it is.
2: Freshly in my belly right now after my dinner.
0: that what you had for dinner tonight?
1: Yep. I will say that I will definitely stay away from an English breakfast, though.
0: An English breakfast.
2: What would an English breakfast?
0: A full English ain't bad. It's just beans for breakfast is the really weird oddity with that.
1: Yeah.
2: Oh, I don't like baked beans.
0: Yeah.
2: I do like bacon with proper bacon with rind on it.
0: And they're not the kind of baked beans that we have here in the States.
1: Like how? Yeah, I mean, the lack of flack.
2: Any more beans, Mr. Garrett? Beat you. I think you've had enough.
0: Yeah, but that's why
1: England did conquer the world to actually add some flavor to their food.
0: Yeah, but when I took a trip, that cruise when I was over in Europe, I actually did take the time to have a full English just because I've never had it before, and, you know, got to try everything once. And it was pretty much everything was straight up, you know, pretty much a regular breakfast except for the damn beans.
1: Yeah.
0: You had bacon, you had sausage, you had eggs, you had beans, you had, you know.
2: Did you have toast. The black pudding?
0: No, that I had a bite, but I did not care for.
2: You know what it's made of?
0: I do.
1: Blood.
0: Yeah.
2: For those who want to know, speak blood.
0: Yeah. Sorry, what was that?
2: I said, for those listening that want to know, it's made from pig's blood.
0: Yeah, exactly.
1: Congealed pig's blood.
0: Yeah, it wasn't anything that was really appetizing. But again, I had to have it.
1: Yeah.
2: I actually quite like black pudding. That's what it uses.
0: I'll take a good bread pudding instead, thank you.
1: Yeah, bread pudding or rice pudding. Either one of those. Those are much better puddings.
0: Yeah.
2: Rice pudding with thick skin on it. Lovely.
0: Gotta get that skin. Alright, well, before we delve into round 6 of the bounty boards, do you know what time it is? It's that time
1: of day. It is the butt of the hour for us to call the Threema Bundles. In Lomir, sitting on the right side of the couch today, allowing me to just open up the trade window right there.
0: Steve is getting my Dreamer bundle today. So congratulations, Steve. We are waiting on streamer bundles for this month as well.
1: Yes.
2: Lomi's listening. If he adds me in Discord friends, I sent him a friends request. I can send him that code he wanted yesterday. The other day.
0: All right. There you go, Steve.
2: Thank you, Les.
0: You're quite welcome. Hey, one of my deeds is in danger of expiring. Look at that.
1: Wait, you got the email with the wrong time on it?
0: Yeah, of course.
1: Yes.
2: Make my online tax rate just got logged in.
1: Okay. Okay, so round 6 will be updated with sponsors at some point in the near future. But mob number 1 is the Death Metal Slime.
0: Death Metal,
1: yes. These evil blobs move faster than Sonic when they're upset and hit hard, but they can drop fantastic loot. The Blind Bounty. Inifit came up with it, came to me with this idea, and it's a wrinkle I am very excited about. The mobs are a secret. There is more than one type, and you'll have to figure out what counts towards the bounty on this. There is no zone restrictions. Prizes are first play, are pretty much the standard. 1,500, 200. And the big cats in the fall.
0: Yeah.
1: In the lower level of the fall is a room of mighty cats. This is a PvP zone and with the increased stakes and our increased rewards. Any dragons? So go slaughter some dragons and be like some of our friends who can one hit the dragons.
0: Dragons.
1: Or just stand there and take a beating indefinitely from them because they just tickle. Any obsidian cobblers, time to revisit the cobblers, claim their hoods and tell them their sieges will fail. The kobolds in the South Boundless Forest,
0: which is not very boundless.
1: Yeah. Alright, the Battleist Forest with four harvestable trees. Yes, maybe you two can figure out how to get their chainsaw working. Any fire elementals?
0: Hold on, you gotta read the commentary on the forest.
1: Okay.
0: Because it's...
1: Okay, supposedly there's some fantastic tech that helps you gathering tree nodes. Kill these kobolds and learn their forestry secrets.
0: Yeah. Yeah, as far as we know, no such thing exists.
2: As for making money, a lot of people want those chainsaw machines. Why don't they put them as deco as with the Kotos as a rare?
1: I just want like things like other games have where if the tree is considered mature, you can chop it down.
0: Period.
1: I showed that video from that defunct game that fell apart due to the board trying to hijack stuff and other things. Ashes of Creation, where you could actually see the tree growing in real time.
0: Sweet tech.
1: But yeah. Yeah, pretty damn sweet. Exists in other... That's not the only game where that something similar exists. Why isn't everything deck... What, Tina, rewrite that as an actual question that makes sense.
0: Why isn't everything deco, I think, is what he wants to get across. Or it should be, why aren't, isn't everything deco? Yeah.
1: Well, so I mean, why
2: ring on top of the box?
1: Why do we have an in-game calendar if the seasons aren't applicable? Like, everything is static.
0: Things that make you go,
1: Yeah.
0: Why doesn't it snow when it's actually winter time, except in December and January, our time, real time?
1: Yes. And that is related to the snowpocalypse. Yes. And he did rewrite it. Thank you, Tina.
0: Yes.
1: Why isn't everything deco? Shroud logic, man. Any fire elementals, this includes the new dungeon rooms. Get those dungeons set up and have a blast. Let's test these new rooms and spawners out. And if you want to kill them out in the world, that counts too. You too can detect all the bugs in the new fire dungeons. The Relic Hunters in Tenebris Harbor. Because you need to get the rum. The pirates are hogging all the rum. Reclaim our divine elixirs. Well, just kidding. But any pirate of all types or named mobs will count in Tenebris Harbor. Any mob in Pinoir Island. There's a fantastic puzzle in this zone as well. Solve and challenge the ghost of Captain Kennett. And isn't Captain Kennett the guy in the book? The first book?
0: I think you're thinking of Kenzie.
1: No, in the first Shroud book.
0: Don't know.
1: Kenneth, the protagonist, it might be.
2: I don't know, I haven't read it yet. I've got it, but I haven't read it,
1: but it's been years since I read it. Dolorost Vruel and Thrasis Vruel. These mighty named demons appear in several zones. Farm them and send them back to their dark dimension in which they spawn. The Troll Twins! There's a traffic jam on the Trolls Bridge, and Sammy needs it cleared ASAP.
2: Take your toenail, file.
1: Yes. And the Three Stithas! Arrgh, I keep forgetting to add this late entry sponsored by Estroma Toledo. Hey, but you finally got it! And there's a prize there for one Findoro's tablet.
0: Nice different prize. Nice.
1: Yeah, nice different prize. Findoro's tablet of finding, which allows you to find any player, even if they're hiding their location.
0: So, speaking of Tina's question, I just dropped a topic in real quick. So, this is great crowd logic. So, let's pull this one up real quick. And
1: so, I can tell you that Hemnu. Steve is currently in Hilt Fortress. Yeah, you may not know that, but that is where he is. Okay, let's see. Let me go find R.
2: I disagree.
1: R. Yeah, oh, you just teleported out?
2: Yep.
0: I was going to say, he can use another one and find out where you are.
1: Hold on. Here, I'll tell you where you are right now. Steve, so sorry.
2: Right now.
1: Yeah, I got to give it another 10 seconds or so. Don't know how long it takes you to actually.
0: There's teleport. A cooldown between them?
2: Well, if I'm not.
1: No.
2: In that case, past, there's really only one other place I tend to be.
1: The Breach!
2: It's Breach or one other place. So if I'm not in one other place, I'm in the Breach. Easy.
1: Yes. Hey, but hey, I even though your name in game is hidden, or your location is hidden, I can find you.
2: Not if I click it on private.
1: No, even if you click on private.
0: It don't matter.
2: Yeah, you can't get to me if I'm in private.
0: Oh, well.
1: I can still find you with the Fendora's Tablet of Finding. But, hey, so this
2: light else post- in the scene, find me.
1: Speaking of Tina's question about why isn't everything deco? Hemnu has a question about all chairs and tables placeable on POT land. Can we please have it so we can place all the tables and chairs on POT land? After all, it makes no sense that we cannot. POTs cost significantly more than lots and have such extreme deco restrictions comparably. It should be the other way around. Everything is placeable as placeable on a lot should be placeable along with the pot specific items.
0: Yeah.
1: Yes.
2: Everything on the counties. You said that last one from Astromo was the Three Sisters.
1: Yes, the Three Sisters. There's no other.
2: Find anything on Wiki for Three Sisters. I've got Grim Sisters, which is two sisters.
1: I don't know. I mean, that is, what's his name around?
2: Could he clarify, please?
1: Is Zealot around
0: in the Grunwald Shardfall?
1: It's the three named dragons.
2: Oh, so there's three sisters named, are three dragons.
1: Yes. But hey. How long do you think it will take them to actually, go add things as POT placeable?
0: Well, again, is everything should be deco as originally promised, A.
1: Yes.
0: And B, I can understand certain items like spawners that aren't usable on lots, but I don't understand why. Why should spawners just be POT? Why can't I take and put a spawner on my lot someplace in a town so that I can add a rabbit, a chicken, a deer, a turkey?
1: You absolutely should, because there's already requirements that you have the item limitation, but now, I mean, there's so much optimization that still needs to take place. Related to Shroud.
0: Now, there was a topic that Steve asked me about the other day, and he was asking about some sound effects. And if you go to some of the sound effects, you'll see a note that says you will either need either a basement or a combination of a dungeon entrance and a dungeon foyer.
1: Wait. Hold on. Speaking of sound effects... You remember the release notes that we never finished?
0: I did those on Monday.
1: Okay, you did those on Monday.
0: Yeah, I did.
1: Why did they kill the jump scare on the creepy doll?
0: Well, we didn't even know there was a jump scare on the creepy doll, was the consensus. Well,
1: it's supposed to be that, well, the jump scare is the audio triggering.
0: Let me see.
1: When you get near it.
0: I have a creepy doll.
1: Well, what it is, well, like the haunted witch doll that you have on your lot. Why did they kill that?
2: I had them all. None of them did that. So what they're killing it, there's nothing to kill.
1: Yeah. So now you have to use the item in order to get it to trigger. Why? Before it was, hey, you walk up and then you'd hear this weird sound effect.
0: Yeah, it's this doll
1: right here. Yeah. I'm jumping on it. Remember, they actually had to go through and fix that previously because on the initial scene load, it wouldn't trigger the sound effect.
0: Yeah, well, I'm not even getting the sound effects. I'm getting a yellow cursor. You getting a green cursor on it?
2: Activation box.
1: Yeah, put it in the middle of the chest. Yeah.
0: Oh, there it is. There it is. Yeah.
1: Yeah, but why did you disable that random sound effect?
0: Is that what supposed they call a jump scare? I mean,
1: That's their idea of the jump scare.
0: Yeah. Well, I'll tell you what is. I don't think it was ever actually working that way. Again, I think the consensus of the audience was jump scare. What was that? You know, because. Nobody knew what that was.
1: Yeah, well, I mean, it's like, I knew what they were talking about.
0: But if we go back to that, let's see.
1: Where was I on Monday? Was I here?
0: No, you had a call.
1: Oh, yeah, yeah. I don't even know what day of the week it is right
0: now. Yeah, it's so, the haunted dolls will no longer invoke a jump scare if players haunted, get too close to
1: those. Yes, the haunted dolls. Yeah,
0: not the creepy dolly.
1: But
2: that's a shame.
1: Why? Is it because they don't know how to fix anything that they implement, and so it's easier to disable it again?
0: Knight Rider says
1: that was a rare
0: dolls used to do stuff in case now it does nothing. Again, it says haunted dolls. It doesn't say anything about the ultra rare. And
1: well, I mean that's all of them.
2: Yeah, I had all the dolls. None of them did that.
1: They did for about 5 minutes.
2: Not when I went.
1: I don't recall a bug report on the forums related to them either. So this is another. Where did this come from?
0: Yeah.
1: Fix and patch.
0: Got me.
1: Because we're going to do everything so open that you have no idea what's happening or where anything's going to be ever. Yeah. Okay. So where are we moving to next?
0: Let's do this one because this one I took a laugh at, and of course we went back and forth. Fast leveling. And for anybody who might be new out there or doesn't know, I'll let you in on a little secret here in a second. You may or may not know this.
1: Already resolved. The fast leveling of the summoning skill. This is by Cadiv. With the dismissal of the pet when the player is AFK status, you can type /AFK and then summon your pet and it will be automatically dismissed. Successive summon much faster than if you were manually dismiss your pet, provided your refresh skill is high enough to not have a cooldown debuff.
0: Okay, so let's take
2: that. How is that a bug?
0: Yeah, let's take that into context first off, okay? The dismissal of the pet and then resummoning, if you have refresh high enough, there is no cooldown to begin with, So you can immediately summon again. Okay, that's the whole point of the refresh skill.
1: Okay, so in game, I have my pet out.
0: Yeah.
1: What he says is that if you slash AFK, it dismisses the pet.
0: No.
1: But that doesn't AF.
0: What's the dismissal of the pet when you're AFK?
1: Yes.
0: You still have to manually dismiss it.
1: No, you can type slash AFK, then summon your pet. It will be automatically dismissed. What? Yeah, my call was unanswered.
2: Okay, I'm coming over to you. Give me a minute and I'll show you.
1: Yeah, this process doesn't make sense. Yeah.
0: Well, again, first off...
2: I'll show you don't need that. If you got refresh high enough, you don't need that. I will show you how
1: it is. Yeah, yeah. Which is followed by the allowing a successive summon much faster than if you were to manually dismiss your pet, provided your refresh skill is high enough to not have a cooldown debuff.
0: Right, but if you're high enough...
1: Slash AFK is not dismissing my pet.
0: With the dismissal of your pet when player is AFK, type AFK, then summon your pet.
2: You're not AFK.
1: If you type slash AFK, then summon your pet, that takes you out of AFK status. What he's saying is... So you have to have the pet again, out, then do slash AFK.
0: Moot point, first off, because you'll find that out in these later posts. Let's go to the later post first.
1: And Allie, can't replicate. If I slash AFK and summon my pet, it turns off the AFK status because I've used the skill, and it doesn't keep the AFK state and dismiss the pet. Even if it did do what you're describing. Even if refresh is fully trained, the skill itself still has a 10-second cooldown. No, it doesn't.
0: No, it don't. That's again, bad information.
1: Because, here, 10 seconds, 1, 2, 3, 4, 5, 6. Oh, it does actually have I have 140 summoning, and there is a 10-second refresh on that.
2: Your summon is too high. You only need 1, 2, 6.
0: Oh, it's your refresh. I'm sorry. Isn't it your refresh, which needs to be 120?
1: 126.
2: If refresh is 120,
0: right?
2: You can immediately resummon your pet, like I've just demonstrated.
0: That's what I'm saying. So there shouldn't be a cooldown.
2: Until the red bit covers your little glyph. And then you need
1: my refresh is. My refresh is 127.
0: Yeah, mine's 122.
1: Okay, so hold on. If you watch, since Laz isn't doing the same thing, you can see that the skill is not available for me to use. So is that where the slash AFK comes in?
0: Again, keep reading.
1: No, that didn't refresh my...
0: Keep reading.
1: You don't actually need to dismiss a pet before summoning it again. Even if you did, a dismiss can be mapped to a keybind for quick use, so it'd be easy to dismiss well within that 20-second period before you can summon again. So I don't see how slash AFK auto-dismissing a pet would help you train the summon skill faster than you already can. After client restart this morning, I was not able to replicate this with slash AFK. I guess this post can be closed out.
0: Yeah.
1: So, Steve, how are you summoning without the 10-second cooldown?
2: Try going into war mode.
1: Oh. But I still have the 10 seconds. Are you putting the skill on combat bar?
2: Yes.
1: As well or something?
2: Don't think it matters. Hang on.
1: Let me go You'll find summoning. Where is summoning? Summoning on my combat bar.
2: Yeah, it doesn't matter. Either bar works.
1: So are you just manually dismissing, or what are you doing?
2: Yeah, manual dismiss or hotkey to dismiss, and then just mouse click the glyph, or use the hotkey for the glyph.
0: Huh? Yeah, the...
1: Yeah.
0: Okay, so the cooldown is on summoning, though.
1: No.
2: There is no cooldown if you got 120 refresh.
0: I have 122 refresh, and I have 140 summoning.
1: Yes.
2: Yeah, both are slightly too high.
0: But, again...
2: 126 summon, 120 refresh is all you need in those two skills.
0: Yeah, hold on. I'm going to try this. I'm going to try what you all said, which was... Put the summoning on the combat bar. Oh, yeah, because then it's stackable, so you can just redo it over and over.
2: It doesn't matter. You can mouse click the lower bar as well.
0: Yeah, well, on the lower bar, it still seems to have a little bit of a cooldown. I mean, I can, you know. How are you dismissing? Are you dismissing via keyboard?
1: Yeah,
2: I just have a hotkey on my keypad that I programmed.
0: What hotkey? Well,
1: by default, it is a number pad.
2: Just a key I allocated to dismiss, and I programmed it to my keypad. Think
1: nine or seven. I unbound that one. The only one I have is eight.
0: So what would it be? Controls. Let's see. Number pad.
1: Let's see. Da, da, da, da, da, da. Dismiss Pat. Dismiss Pat.
0: Yeah, I don't have anything to that, so keypad 7 would probably
1: seven would have been the default because pet stop attacking is annoying.
2: Mine's left control and G.
0: Yeah, so summon, dismiss, which
1: although
0: still
1: my keypad took a second to actually process. Yeah.
0: I actually have to click between.
1: Where,
0: I have to actually click on the screen for it to actually let number
1: where,
0: seven.
1: Where's my fucking pet? Okay, there it finally showed up, but yeah, I have to hit the dismiss a couple of times.
0: Yeah. But yeah, I can see how you can keep going.
2: If you time it right, you can do it quite quick.
0: Yeah.
2: You can dismiss it and then summon it before it's actually gone. Then by the time the summon whistle's happened, the pet's gone and then suddenly reappears.
0: Yeah. So, yeah. All that is actually not quite correct. So.
1: Well, the funny part is if you did that in combat, you could actually keep, you essentially have an invulnerable pet.
0: Well, I don't know about that.
2: Out of combat, the glyph goes fully red, so you have to wait for the glyph, especially when I've done it.
0: Yeah, in combat, it's like stacking it, which is very interesting. But anyway, if we go back to the taming skill tree, for most people who didn't know, if you want to level everything in the skill tree from heal creature on over and down, all you have to do is sit there and practice heal creature over and over and over again and turn on all your glyphs to training, and heal creature will do all of that work for you without ever having to mess with the rest of it.
1: I only do have 51 taming.
2: But when your heal glyph is full, then you use the summon one if you got 120 refreshed.
1: Is taming also leveled with heal creature? Hold on, I can check that real quick.
0: Summon, yes.
1: But taming?
0: No, taming is above that. It's not on the same lines or below. Taming was the tough one because
1: skill.
0: Yeah. But this is like the only skill that actually works all the way across the board.
2: I've got the 10-second thing, found it. In non-war mode, you summon your pet, the glyph